0: Listen what I can do with my voice.
1: Voice.
2: Okay, now I would invite everybody around for drop number two. This one is going to be mental. I'm gonna include a sound which has proven to be a really enthusiastic. It's been around for a long time now. People call it a rave stab.

That's how we function. That's how we function. That's how we function. Maxed out, never minimal. That's how we function. Function. Function. Function. Function. Function. Function. Function. Function. Function. Function. Function. Function. Function. Function. Function. Function. Function. Function. Function. Function. Function. Function.

0: Let the rhythm hit 'em.
1: Hit me.
2: Jump, jump.
0: Let the rhythm hit 'em.
2: Hey, hey, hey.
1: Jump, jump.
0: Let the rhythm hit 'em.
1: Hit me.
2: Jump, jump.
0: Let the rhythm hit 'em.